0: many chicks can you fit in that ride?
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0: Randy, 24KG in the mix. Way back Wednesday, Traffic Jam. We are live from the Just Wing It Studios. All your throwback tracks. We got to get a qualifier. Who's this?
1: This is Maggie.
0: Caller 29.
1: Yes.
0: Do you know what's the word?
1: I hope so. Is it cobweb? Hello?
0: Yes!
1: Yes! Yay!
0: That's how you do it. You are in the grand prize Disneyland Resort Vacation!
1: All right.
0: Today we're going to give us some Disneyland merch, get you all ready to go. And Monday morning, grand prize drawing. Hopefully Romeo calls out Maggie!
1: Yes! I hope so too!
0: Good luck from Hot 94.1, all right?
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9: 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At Just Swing It. 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

0: 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Yo, who pop? 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
1: High 94.1, the rhythm of the valley. It's Randy. That's how we get down. I'm out the door. Your Way Back Wednesday traffic jam. Throwbacks, classics with 24KG in the mix. Coming up next.

0: If you miss Romeo in the morning, you may have missed this.
1: Yo, what up, Rome?
2: What up, man?
1: So, the girl wants to date him and other people, right? Other guys, right?
2: Well, the way I understand it is they've been dating exclusively for a year. They both graduated college. And now she wants to date. She doesn't want to date exclusively. She doesn't want to stop dating him. She just doesn't want to date exclusively right now.
1: So she wants her cake and she wants to eat it too. Let's break this down, Rome. You're pretty smart, right? You're not. 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
3: Yeah.
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1: 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So let me keep you on the back burner just in case I made the wrong decision. Come on. You're smart. Come on.
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0: I'm freaky, freaky like no one has ever made you feel, yeah. 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
3: 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Tell me how that sound.
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1: What it do, bro?
0: Yes, sir. Hey, man, look, let's talk about it. The Lindsey Clancy trial kind of came to a conclusion last week. They had a mistrial officially, so...
1: One lone juror hold the line.
0: Yeah, the lawyer went on TV earlier this week and pleaded for Donald Trump to give her a presidential pardon. We'll see what happens with that. He seems to be very good at helping people out who hurt kids. With that being said, yesterday at dinner, my wife and I started talking about this because our son brought it up, who's 12.
1: Right, right.
0: And I realized, this entire time, I've been living in a house with my wife, who is a Lindsey Clancy defender.
1: Okay, let me ask you, which one? Is she like, okay, I feel bad for her because of the mental health, or does she believe the husband?
0: She definitely believes the husband did it. So she thinks the husband killed the kids. And by the way, she is for sure. She got all kind of theories and how he moved on so quick and his new relationship and how he killed the kids to essentially get out of his marriage so he could go be with this new girl.
1: Hey, I thought we sold TikTok so the algorithm would keep people uncrazy. So I guess it's happening even more, huh?
0: Yeah, I know, that, like you said, this is Lindsey Clancy is the white woman's OJ, but my wife is a proud Mexican woman, so also a Mexican woman's OJ as well. So,
1: hey, tell her to stay off TikTok with her, because I don't know if you know, Patrick Clancy is lawyered up, and he's suing for defamation for people out there talking about he did it.
0: Man, look, my name's Bennett, and I'm not in it. I ain't even on.
1: If your wife talk about you, you're going to be in it.
0: I ain't got TikTok on my phone, man. We got the Daily Hate coming up.
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0: All right, time for the daily hate. What are you hating on, man?
1: Honestly, I hate being left out of my friends' group chat. You know, we go out to eat, we talk about different jokes and situations, and I feel like I can't even relate to it because I'm not in the group chat, nor do I know what's going on. And I feel like that's pretty fake of them.
0: I can tell you what's going on. You are the friend that they're afraid is going to get offended.
2: Oh, that's what's going on?
0: Yeah.
2: They be talking crap.
0: They probably talk. First of all, group chat is a very toxic place, and you got to make sure everybody in there has the same type of sense of humor. So maybe your sense of humor ain't, you know, up to par with your homies, and maybe they don't want to offend you. Maybe they don't want you to hit a screenshot. You know what I'm saying? Like, I feel like that's what's happening here.
1: They don't know. I mean, I feel like you could be onto something, but talking about it in front of me actually makes me feel pretty worse.
2: What that got to do with anything?
0: Just because you feel worse,
2: don't mean they can't tell
0: you
2: their jokes.
0: Start your own group chat.
2: There you go. Oh, you trying to get the divide and conquer?
0: Yeah, let's start your own group chat.
2: You messed the whole friend group up.
0: Be like, hey guys, this is the one that you guys could talk in because I'm in this motherfucker, all right?
2: There you go. I like that energy.
0: Anyway, shout out to your friends for leaving you out of the group chat. They're hated on.
1: Yes, definitely.
0: Appreciate you getting your hate on. If you got something you want to hate on too, man, leave us a voicemail. 877-817-2888 is the number. Stay by your radio. Coming up, one of the more, as a fan, I'm super sad that this lawsuit's transpiring. We're going to tell you the latest person suing Akon.
2: Oh, damn.
0: Keep it locked.
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5: 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What up, James?
6: Hey, we got no type of privacy in 2026. LG smart TVs are under fire right now because there was an investigation that took place, and this investigation is alleging that they track everybody in the household, even when the screens are off. So unplug them damn TVs, people.
5: Wait, so LG TVs are tracking you?
6: They said the LG smart TVs. That's what the investigation is alleging.
5: I'm confused, though, because if the TV's off, the camera's still running on it. Man, I got an LG upstairs in my bedroom.
6: Yeah, I don't know why you worried about it. You got Alexa listening to you all damn day.
5: I do got Alexa. Shout out to Alexa. We also are carrying iPhones with us at all times, so there's that too, you know. Anyway, stay by your radio. Coming up next, man, we're talking about it. The pettiest reason you've ever broken up with somebody, because Blueface and his girl are no more. We're going to tell you why.
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24: 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At Just Swing It, swing like a boss. Eat like a king.

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1: What a dope, bro.
0: We just talked to Blueface and his new baby mama slash girlfriend have broken up due to the fact that she got an NBA Youngboy portrait tattoo and lied to him about it, about it being him.
1: Crazy lie to make for no reason. But there's a lot of crazy things that's going on in that relationship, so who cares? A
0: lot of craziness. They're no longer together. We want to know the craziest reason you've broken up with somebody or you've been broken up with. Let's go to these phone lines. The number is 877-817-2888. You can leave us a voicemail with yours. What's going on?
2: Honestly, I didn't like the sock to outfit ratio. I felt like his socks would throw his outfit off all of the time, and I was like, I can't do this.
0: She didn't like the socks to outfit coordination. 877-817-2888. You can pick up the phone and let us know what is the pettiest reason you've broken up with somebody. What's up, bro?
3: So I actually just dumped somebody because I found out they had a tramp stamp tattoo on their lower back. Yeah, when I saw that tattoo, man, and it was a faded tattoo, so it wasn't even like it was done really well, so that kind of just opened up Pandora's box in my brain.
0: Oh, man, the tramp stamp. You know what's crazy is some people will say I have a tramp stamp, James.
1: No, I was hoping you didn't say nothing. I was about to clown your ass. You better not say nothing about that girl and her tramp stamp.
0: I have my whole back done, James. It's not a tramp stamp.
1: No. You got specifically a tramp stamp. Post it on IG and let the people ask.
0: Anyway, coming up, man, let's talk about it. Celeste Revis's family has spoken out on her daughter's 16th birthday in regards to what they'd like to see happen with her alleged killer up next.
4: Get it wherever you want it.
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So cute in the face, heavy on the backside. 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
1: What it do, bro?
0: Football season kicking off tonight. It's a big time of the year for us fellas. And fantasy football has overtaken the last week and a half of my life. I've had four drafts. I am super dialed in on the fantasy football front right now.
1: Brother, you ain't getting no sleep. That's the problem. You need to worry about your health first.
0: Let's talk about it, though. I want to hear from the ladies. What are they doing to, I guess, you know, handle losing their men for the football season? Look, we talked about it on Monday, and we actually got some calls from women who are the football person in their household.
2: I don't do fantasy football, but I sure do watch it, and my man knows not to bother me when I'm watching a game. Either he better get with it or get out the room. I'm a Niners fan. He's a basketball. I'm a football girl. Don't mess with me and my game time. I'm just saying.
1: Niners having a tough year, ain't they?
0: Bang, bang, Niner gang. Shout out to the Niners, man. All right, look, we got another caller from a young lady who's pretty much saying the same thing.
3: I'm the football head in the household, so normally it's me yelling, shouting in front of the TV, and my husband is usually sitting on my kind of on the sideline, you know what I mean? But go Niners, bang, bang, baby.
1: Niners again.
0: How do we get two Niner fans and they're both young ladies calling?
1: It's Dejon Love.
0: People love the 49ers.
1: And Dejon Love got some money out of him, so now they got to rock with him.
0: Yeah, shout out to the...
1: Now, how many women are in your fantasy football league? That's the question.
0: I got none.
1: Oh, see? It's sexist. I see what's going on.
0: Anyway, man, look, tell us how you're handling the football season, ladies. 877-817-2888. We're jumping into the People's Mix-Up next.
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1: What it do, man?
0: Holding it down, baby. Hit us up, 877-817-2888. That is the number coming up, man. A big R&B album just got announced. We're going to break that down in a little bit. But, yo, that's what you want to hear, man. It's Wednesday. Football season kicking off tonight. Let's kick things off with some new music right here. E-40, who just hung out with us on the podcast. If you missed the full interview, you can hit subscribe on that YouTube channel and check it out. He just dropped the quadruple album. Brand new E-40 and Anderson .Paak. It's called Night in the Bay. It's on the Bootleg Kev Show.
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1: What a dobo.
0: Hey, want to say congrats, man. Janae Aiko just announced a surprise album is dropping on Friday called West Side Whimsy. I'm excited for it, man. Shout out to Janae.
1: Oh, yeah. Her voice is beautiful. It's so, like, glossy. I don't even know if that's the right adjective, but that's I'm going with it.
0: I'm looking forward to it, man. Hey, stay by your radio, though. Coming up next, let's talk about it. There are algorithmic reasons why breakups are happening. We're going to tell you what we mean in a few. First things first, let's get into some brand new music. Jay-Z and Beyonce, man. This one's going crazy right here. It's called Morning Dew.

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5: Time for the No Cap News. What up, James?
6: Hey, we talked about this a few weeks ago. There was a foster mother that was accused of trading a teen for a monkey. And this is the crazy thing. She got sentenced to 7 years for child endangerment, which I think is still kind of low. But for whatever reason, the judges came out and suspended the sentence, and now she will only be getting 3 years of probation. So she avoids prison and all.
5: First of all, trading foster kids for a monkey, this is a diabolical person who should never be let outside of a jail.
6: I think we should check in on her mental health first to see if we should put her in jail, though, right?
5: She's a psychopath.
6: No, her mental health is more important.
5: I see what you're doing. You're trying to do a very sarcastic Lindsay Clancy connection here, James.
6: No, I'm not doing that. I just care about this woman's mental health. I just care about it.
5: Yeah, no, for sure. I'm picking up what you're putting down, for sure.
6: I just think she should be out of jail. I'm so happy justice was served in this kid. It's not like the kid was going to eat the monkey.
5: Anyway, follow James if you also support crazy woman pawning a child for a monkey to Lord knows who. 877-817-2888. You can call and talk to him now on the Crazy Lady Monkey support line, or you can follow him online at James Jefferson J. All right, look, coming up, we got the Daily Hey. Keep it locked.
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6: 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At Just Swing It. 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Eat like a king. 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

0: Angel Baby in the Love Zone on the Art LeBeau Connection. And it is going down in just 3 more days. This Saturday, September 12th. I'm getting excited, baby Bubba. Fox Theater in the city of Pomona. We want the funk. Benefit concert for No More Locked Doors with OG funk legends Ozone singing their classic funk jammies Jiggle It and Strut My Thing, Miss Sherelle with Saturday Love and Didn't Mean to Turn You On, Alisa Peoples of Yarbros and Peoples, Don't Stop the Music, baby Bubba. 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Angel Baby, I will be your MC. Come on out and have a funky good time with us. 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There's the hot ticket in town, baby Bubba. Get yours right now. Time to bump into one of our archive dedications from the past. Here's the king of oldies, Mr. Art LeBeau.
1: I Like the Way You Love Me. We'll try to get that one on for wife Julie from Francisco Rodriguez Casas from Boyle Heights in the LA area. Posted it on the Art LeBeau Connection page on Facebook. Francisco says, Julie, I love you with all my heart. Happy 4th anniversary, and I like the way you love me. And remember, I'll be playing that song in just a little bit. The song we're going to play right here is Otis Redding and a classic called Only the Strong Survive. This is just a song request, and I've said you can just call in for a request and we'll try to play your song. You don't have to dedicate it to anyone. JC Martinez Selva calls in for it. Only the Strong Survive. Happy birthday, Otis Redding.
2: I remember my first love affair. 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But my mama had some great advice, so I thought I'd put it in the words of this song.

0: Got the Art LeBeau connection here, and you're going to connect with us on the Love Zone. You could give us a call. 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
1: Hello, my name is Mondo. I'm calling from the 805 Oxnard, California. I'm listening to Old School 104.7. I would like to hear Love Come Down from Everlane Champagne King. May God rest in peace. Thank you, Angel Baby. Thank you, Joe. Good night and God bless.
2: 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This is Marquis listening on Old School 104.7 in Sacramento. First of all, shout out to everybody who had a great holiday weekend. Hope everybody enjoyed their weekend and had a safe fun trip. And I just got back from the Bay Area to witness the Babyface concert, and that was fun. And also shout out to Angel Baby, Art LeBeau, and Jumbo. And the song I like to dedicate is Al Green, Love and Happiness, going out to my grandfather, Alfred Day. Also shout out to him, and also shout out to all the fans, to the Art LeBeau Connection. Love y'all. God bless y'all. Appreciate it. Thank you.

0: 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Dedications and requests at 1-800-681-2121. Cross dedication right here. Mr. Robert Lovejoy on the line with us. Go ahead with your dedication.
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0: Lovejoy, and I want to tell her happy anniversary. Baby, I love you. I wouldn't want to do this without you. Happy anniversary, Mom. And I'm listening to Hot 94.1 out of Bakersfield, California.
1: All right, Mr. Lovejoy, and happy anniversary to you and your love, Diana. We wish you many, many more years of amor. Got your song for Diana coming up in a little bit.
0: All right, thank you.
1: But right now, Diana actually checked in, and she's sending a dedication out to you. It's a cross dedication, baby Bubba, on the Art LeBeau Connection. Going out to Robert Lovejoy, coming out from Diana in Tulare, listening to us on Hot 94.1. I'd like to dedicate I'm the One Who Knows by Brenton Wood. Baby, I love you, and I want to thank you for coming into my life. The love we have is very special. God gave us a second chance. Happy anniversary. Ah, man, that is special. Hearing both of you just gets me all warm and fuzzy inside. All right, let's put the needle on the record. Classic Oldie But Goodie by Mr. Oogum Boogums, Brenton Wood. Happy anniversary, Robert and Diana, with a perfect name. The Lovejoys. Let's put the needle on the record. You're in the love zone with Angel Baby on the Art LeBeau Connection.

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in the love zone on the Art LeBeau Connection with some snail mail. Yep, got a couple of letters right here. And this letter is from Mr. David Ivanovich Peretz in Delano, listening to us on Hot 94.1. First off, I want to say thank you for reading my last letter on air for the whole world to hear. It made my beautiful love of my life feel really, really special, loved, and treasured, as she's highly deserved. It made her feel on top of the world to hear her name called out on the radio during our weekly ritual, listening to the Love Zone on the Art LeBeau Connection. Any advice to give my fellow camaradas is quit bullcrapping and show y'all's woman how a true G does it. And G don't stand for gangster anymore. It's for gentlemen. Start showing these fools how to treat a woman. All right, great message. But we're not done. Let me flip it over to my loyal, lovely, ride or die queen of my universe, Miss Julianne H. Ivanovich. And the song I want to dedicate is Evangeline by Steven Sanchez. Thank you, David, for writing your letter into us. Bada bing! You got yourself one gold star on this one. Great penmanship, but the producer says it's way too long. We had to edit it down ourselves. All right. We got some more snail mail right here. Three gold stars on this one right here. Short and sweet like the baby dolls. Man, I could read it from way far away too. I could even read it if I flip it upside down. This dedication is to my beautiful wife, Monique Gonzalez from San Bernardino, listening to us on Old School 104.7. From your husband, Danny Boy Gonzalez, I just want to say I love you and I miss you and our kids so much. I can't wait to be in your arms once again. My dedication to you is Make It With You by Ralphie Pagan. We got that classic oldie but goodie for you right now. Thank you for writing your letters in the Love Zone with Angel Baby on the Art LeBeau Connection.

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2: 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Hot 94.1, Art LeBeau. I'd like to dedicate a song to my mom, Marie Perez, and the song is Halo. And I want to wish her good health, wealth, and wisdom.

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1: My name is Ruben. I'm calling from Fresno. And I just want to tell my Jeanette how much I love you, care for you, babe, and let the world know what you mean to me, the bottom of my heart. And I love you so, so much. And we're going to play one of your favorite songs, Just the Way You Are. Because I love the way you are, babe.

0: Angel Baby in the Love Zone of the Art LeBeau Connection. Good to be back in studio with y'all. And let me tell you, checking out our national day calendar. Let me get you guys set up for tomorrow, because tomorrow is National TV Dinner Day. Man, Angel Baby, I love me a good TV dinner with some tapatio on it. Yums. Matter of fact, being a bachelor, I think I have a few still in my freezer for some time now. It's also National Swap Ideas Day. And National School Picture Day. So some of y'all might be having your kids take their school picture tomorrow. I hope you're aware of that. If you don't know, now you know. All right. Time to get into one of our Art LeBeau archive recorded dedications from the past. Let's go, baby bubba. Here's Art LeBeau.
1: I call your name to my husband Joshua Lopez from your wife Geneva. Says, I love you and I miss you dearly and I can't wait to talk to you. Viola calls in, wants to hear a song called On My Own by Patti LaBelle and Michael McDonald. A great song. It goes out to Eddie, Albert, and Chad, and my brother Louis from Viola. She says, I love you and I miss you. You are the world to me. And Elaine says, hello. Got all that in there for you, Viola. Here's your song, On My Own.

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1: Hey, what's up? Don't look straight. 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
17: 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At Just Swing It. 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Eat like a king. 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

0: 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Let's see who we have on the phone here.
1: 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Simeon, calling from North Hollywood, listening to Old School 104.7. I'd like to request Lighter Shader Brown, Latin Active. Lighter Shader Brown is one of the artists performing at the We Want the Funk concert at the Fox Theater in Pomona this Saturday. Find the ticket link at the Art LeBeau Connection pages on Instagram or Facebook. 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And here is Lighter Shader Brown with Latin Active, one of the artists performing at We Want the Funk, right here in the Love Zone on the Art LeBeau Connection with Angel Baby.

Angel Baby in the Love Zone of the Art LeBeau Connection. We want the funk. It is coming on up in just 3 days. Fox Theater in Pomona. That's right, this Saturday, September 12th. Doors open at 5 and showtime, 6 o'clock, baby Bubba. A Lighter Shade of Brown, OG Funk Masters, Ozone, Sherelle, Alisa Peoples of Yarbros and Peoples, and Diamond Ortiz, Angel Baby. I will be funking it up on stage with y'all. All right, and I know you want to get your tickets. All you got to do is hit up the Art LeBeau Connection on Facebook or Instagram. Hit the link tree right there. And we'll see you Saturday, baby Bubba. And by the way, if you don't know, this is a benefit concert for No More Locked Doors. If you don't know, now you does.

All right, let's warm it up right now, Baby Bubba, with the OG Funk Masters, Ozone, who's going to be singing this one up all the way live this Saturday. Strut My Thing in the Love Zone with Angel Baby on the Art LeBeau Connection. That's how I'm feeling every time I'm walking in the doors right here. Feel like I wanna strut my thing.

0: have yourself a great night. Take care of each other. Use your blinkers. Keep it slow and low. And take care of each other out there. All right? Going to leave you with a final Art LeBeau archive recorded dedication from the past. Good night, everybody.
1: And I have a couple of dedications here. Let's Chill by Guy goes out to Rudy Almost, Buckeye, Arizona, from Nicole. Nicole says, Rudy, I miss you, and I love you, and I'll see you on Saturday. Well, here's a great song for the Love Zone. It's Otis Redding and the classic These Arms of Mine. To Los in Eloy, Arizona, from Deidrea, says, through the good times and bad times, I will always be here for you with These Arms of Mine. Happy birthday, Otis Redding.

You're in the love zone with Angel Baby on the Art LeBeau Connection. And that is about a wrap. We are making it over the hump together, making it over the middle of the week. And it's all downhill from there, baby Bubba. Or wait a minute. Uphill, right? Let's get to the weekend. All right, you guys.

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5: 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At Just Swing It. 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Eat like a king. 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
3: 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At Just Wing It. 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Eat like a king. 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

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I thought

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5: 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At Just Swing It. 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Eat like a king. 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

Romeo in the Morning is not intended for all audiences. 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

0: At 4.1, the rhythm of the valley is Romeo. So we were talking about helping your kids out with money, basically that first car. Good morning, Hot. What's going on?
1: Good morning, Romeo.
0: Hey, what's happening?
1: So when I was 16, I got a job like the day after my 16th birthday, right?
0: Okay.
1: And my mom was fortunate enough to have enough money to buy me a car. So my mom bought me a white BMW. It was older, but it was a nice BMW when I was 16 years old.
0: Okay.
1: And my responsibility for the car was to pay her back. So monthly, I paid her $300 for my car, but she bought it cash. So I pretty much was just buying the car from her. That was like a big responsibility for me when I was 16, but I was also really grateful for it. And I feel like I would definitely do the same thing for my daughter. Or, well, I have a 6-year-old, so I would definitely do the same thing for my daughter. If I could, you know, give my daughter everything that my mom gave me when I was younger, I would feel glad. I always
0: but
1: say
0: she
1: I want
0: to
1: be the...
0: But to be honest with you, your mom didn't give you a car. You paid for it.
1: Well, she gave it to me because I only paid for it for like a year.
0: Don't.
1: And she, yeah. But it was
0: well, that's
1: because
0: different.
1: Also, I was like also responsible after that. Like, I paid for the car for about a year.
0: Okay.
1: And then after that, I was kind of like, well, I'll just pay like for the water bill or something. And my mom was like, okay. So it was more so just to show me like the responsibility.
0: That you have something. See, yes, there. I understand that. But
1: yeah.
0: A lot of these parents today are charging their kids these ridiculous amounts for something that the kids really can't afford. And they're putting them,
1: right.
0: They're making them struggle. And they're not, that's not teaching them responsibility. That's
1: I
0: just,
1: agree.
0: So yeah, so you're.

0: mom knew what she was doing. Your mom sounded like she was pretty smart.
1: Yeah, my mom was just teaching me the responsibility. Yeah. And at first I was like, okay, well, I guess I'll pay for it, you know? But then I also was like, I got my own car. I'm paying these bills. I got a job. And I also thought I was hot in high school, you know?
0: So yeah.
1: I had a BMW. There ain't no kid in high school had a BMW.
0: Oh, they all got them now.
1: They all have them now. And I'm over here like, dang, they would have laughed at my little BMW. Got Range Rovers and
0: I know, these
1: Mercedes.
0: Kids today, that's funny.
1: But I definitely would, give my daughter everything I could. Why would these parents want their kids to struggle?
0: Because they're stupid.
1: I don't understand it. I would rather my kid be like, my mom did everything for us.
0: Here's why.
1: And taught me.
0: I'll explain to you why they do that. It's the same reason my mom did it. Because they had no other choice.
1: Mm-hmm.
0: So what they do, what these parents now is because they don't understand the fact that when they were struggling growing up, it wasn't because your parents were trying to teach you a lesson. It was because your parents had simply no other option but to struggle. Okay? And people today are stupid. They think that that's the reason they turned out the way they are. It's not. It's because your parents taught you to be a certain way. The fact that you had to struggle is not the reason. Okay?
1: Yeah, my parents, they were together for most of like my, up until I was like a teenager. And then when I was in high school, they separated.
0: Mm-hmm.
1: So my mom worked three jobs. My mom worked three jobs to take care of me and my siblings. And there were five of us.
0: Yeah.
1: And so my mom showed me like, you're going to have to either get it yourself or you're not going to have it at
0: all. Did any of the other siblings get a BMW?
1: No. I'm the oldest of the siblings, and I'm also the most responsible.
0: Okay.
1: And I grew up really, really fast. Like,
0: nice.
1: I was never a kid.
0: Sure.
1: They didn't get BMWs, but I mean, I taught them to be responsible young adults as well, and so did my mom. So.
0: Nice. All right. Well, thanks for calling. I appreciate it.
1: Have a good day.
0: All right, you too. But that's the point. I mean, that's the reason why. You know, is because you out here, you think that the struggle was why you turned out the way you turned out. And it's not. It's because your parents taught you to be good people. Okay? You guys are over here going, well, that kid's got to grow up. If my kid's going to be a good person, he's got to grow up like I grew up. No, he doesn't. No, he doesn't. She doesn't. Okay? Because times are different. It's not the same. You can't raise some kid... raise your kid based on how you were raised because we don't live in the same times and you parents don't understand that. Romeo, it's 94.1.

Added 1.1, the rhythm of the valleys. Romeo. Hey, good morning, Rome. Hey, I'm buying your teenager a car. It depends. If you're raising a child that listens and is making the effort to make the right decisions on his or her future, why not help them out? And not just with a car, but with anything else they need to start off in life. And also in what you can afford as a parent. Yeah, that's, I agree with, I mean, yeah, absolutely. Why wouldn't you do that? Some people don't. The problem is, here's the real problem, is sometimes you meet these kids that really do, really are good kids. And they're in a situation where, they're in a situation where it's just, their parents don't care about them. I mean, I have met some really good kids over the years where who their parents just seem to not care at all, which is so strange. I don't get it. It's just really weird, All right. 842-54-7-7. But you're right, man. Do what you can for your kids to, to keep them straight. Help them out as much as you can, as much as you can afford. But don't disregard them. I mean, like you said, there's a lot of good kids I've seen trying to make it on their own, what it appears to make it on their own. Even though they have parents that appear to be legitimate people. So I don't know what to think about that. But yeah, I mean,

I just, as it comes to the cars, I think I think some of you moms and dads, you guys are trying to teach your kids a lesson through finances. And I don't think that's where you need to teach them the lesson. Teaching them to be good people, teaching them to be, to do the right thing, teaching them to work hard. I don't think you need to do that through money. I don't think, just because, you know, we were having this conversation over the weekend. My first car was like a 79 pickup, and it was not. It was kind of a death trap. The brakes were suspect. The roll bar in front was crooked. I mean, it was a suspect vehicle. It was a little 4x4, but it was suspect. And you think that built character? No, I was already a good kid. Me and my friends were already good kids, you know? But that was all my mom could afford, you know? Had my mom been able to afford more, my mom would have bought me a brand new car. So it has nothing to do with the amount of money you have, you give your kids, has nothing to do with whether they turn out entitled or spoiled or any of that. The way you raise them, you guys blame it on that. I know a lot of you will sit there and go, man, look at these kids, how spoiled and entitled they are. Okay. But their parents were dumbasses and didn't teach them responsibility and to be humble. That's the parents' fault, not the kids' fault. And it has nothing to do with money. Romeo, it's 94.1.

0: At 84.1, the rhythm of the valley's Romeo. All right, 842-547-7. Yo, Rome, my boss is renting out a room to his son for $1,000 a month.
1: Wow.
0: That's just, that's embarrassing. I mean, that's the problem. You guys, that just, I hate to say it, but it kind of shows how pathetic you parents are. You want to teach your kids responsibility, accountability. You want to teach them how to be humble, how to be good people. You don't do it through money. It's just you parents are greedy. You parents are, you know, you lack the ability to teach your kids, you know. I mean, that's the lowest common denominator. Make them pay. Think that's what they're doing. That's what's teaching them. It's like, you know what it's like? It's like you guys getting mad at the schools for you not teaching your kids how to be good people. You blame the schools for it. Oh, it's the teacher's fault. Oh, no, it's not. It's your fault. And you just passing the buck is all you're doing. Or you're just selfish and you want your kids to pay you? That's the stupidest thing I've ever heard. It really is. They have plenty of time to figure out and how to make it in the world where they go rent their own place or buy their own house or buy, you know, insurance and car. You can teach them all that without forcing them to do it when they don't have to. How about giving them a shot in life? They're going to have to pay. That's a given. That's not going to, they're not going to be able to avoid that. But I will also say this, to some extent, some of you jackasses are making it worse for your kids because you're teaching them that money solves all their problems. That's a problem. Because it's not money. Money will solve a lot of problems. Don't get me wrong. But what you're teaching them is that, oh, if you just have money, you'll be fine. You can just pay your way out of everything. How about teaching them to be good people? To be humble, to be kind, to be respectful. You do not do that by charging your kid $1,000 a month to rent out a room in the house he grew up in. It's not how that works. Where's Big Boy when I need him? Big Boy got 5 kids, 2 of them successful, college graduates, living a good life, 3 more that are about to do the same thing. And Big Boy never forced them to pay anything. He takes care of the bill like a good parent. Him and his wife handle it. Yeah, you guys just lazy, selfish parents, man. Throw me outside of 4.1.
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3: 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At Just Swing It. Swing like a boss. Eat like a king. Drink like you drained it.
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0: 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Go check out Just Wing It. They got a couple golf simulators over there that are so much fun. It's like a big old video game. You play golf. If you want to bring your own clubs and you want to play for real and have fun with your friends, go ahead. It is so, everybody can do it. You can go with your wife, the kids, you can go with your friends, couples. It's just a great time. Go check out Just Swing It over at the Marketplace. Just Wing It. Good morning, Al. What's going on?
1: Big Rome. Boy.
0: What up, big guy?
1: I just seen the Superman. I just seen the Superman symbol in the sky. I need to call you. What's going on, bro? Yeah, I'm listening to your show, man. It's pretty interesting.
0: These people, man, I'm just tired of them laying the blame on their kids for being not good people when the reality is they didn't teach them right.
1: Here's what I think, and this is my opinion, man. So I feel that, you know, if you can't afford the help, that's understandable.
0: We sure, absolutely, you know what I mean? Absolutely.
1: But if you guys can't afford to help your kids and you choose not to because, oh, nobody helped me growing up,
0: yeah.
1: You know what I mean?
0: Mm-hmm.
1: That cycle of life is going to continue throughout your family. You
0: yeah.
1: know what I mean?
0: And that's a good point.
1: They're going to be miserable. You guys are not going to be happy. Your families are going to be miserable. I mean, yeah, you know how I am, bro. I'm
0: yeah.
1: big, you know.
0: Yeah.
1: I'm big on my kids, my family.
0: Yeah.
1: You know, I try to help every time I can. I don't hold back, bro. But look, they're turning out to be great. You know what I mean?
0: Yeah, they are. That's why I said brought that up, because money is not what made them great, whether in lack of it or more of it. It's the response.
1: Right.
0: It's what you teach them.
1: That's right. It all starts in the home, man. The parents are the guys.
0: Yeah. Yeah, absolutely.
1: You know what I mean? Whatever you teach your kids morally is the way they're going to pursue life.
0: Yeah.
1: Period.
0: Yeah, exactly.
1: You know what I mean?
0: Exactly. Money is nothing to do with it.
1: That's the way it is, man.
0: Yeah.
1: I don't know. I mean, I was poor growing up. My parents didn't have much.
0: Yeah, we were all poor growing up.
1: They could, and I was happy for it.
0: Yeah.
1: 13-year-old Toyota 4x4. It was on its

0: past me, but hey, I drove the hell out of it.
1: Exactly.
0: They gave it to me in high school. I didn't have a license.
1: No.
0: So I don't do that. I don't do that with my kids. So my kids get their cars, their summer of their junior year going into their senior year. That's when we buy their cars. You know what I mean?
1: Yeah.
0: And I don't buy brand new cars. You know, they're pre-certified. You know what I mean? But they're nice. You've seen the rides I've got. They're all
1: nice
0: rides.
1: Yeah, they're nice cars. It has nothing.
0: They deserve it.
1: Yeah,
0: they deserve it, and I'm able to do it. So why not? You know what I mean?
1: But that's what I'm saying, big boy. Parents need to understand. It's not. They think they're teaching their kids responsibility by making them pay for something that the kids can't afford. When the reality is, just teach them to be good people, and you won't. The money is irrelevant.
0: Yes. Hey. Well, my oldest. You know my oldest.
1: Yeah.
0: You know what I mean?
1: Yeah.
0: He's doing great.
1: Yeah.
0: He paid me $500 a month rent for a whole house by himself.
1: Well.
0: Who gets to do that? I think he gets $2,500 a month for that house. But the boss won't let me overcharge him.
1: Yeah. Exactly. But he's a good kid.
0: You don't need to. Good.
1: But that's my point. Good. See, big boy, some parents will be selfish and go, well, let me recoup that money from my kid now that he can afford it, as opposed to going, look, man, I don't need his money. But you make him pay a little sum just to have some responsibility. Yeah. So, whatever.
0: Yeah, and they're doing good, man. I can't knock them. They're all doing great.
1: Well, yeah. Yeah. All right, big boy. Later, brother.
0: All right, brother. You guys have a great day.
1: That's my point. My point is, you parents want to pass the buck and sit there and go, well, I got to buy my kid the worst car ever because, you know, that's what I got. Well, okay, times are different. First of all, when you got the worst car ever, that's all they had, okay? So it's not like, you know, you got to think about it, man. I was just having this conversation over the weekend, too. When you got your car, it was a 70 or an 80 something. It was a 10-year-old car when you got your car was probably in the 70s or was made in the 80s, right? A 10-year-old car today is 2016. It's different. Times are different. So, and you parents got to stop, man. Just teach your kids to be good, humble, respectful people. Stop trying to use money to pretend like you're teaching them some lesson, because you're not. You're not helping them at all. You're passing the blame to them. And you think you're doing something. You're not. Throw me outside 94.1.

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1: Who you with?
0: On the couch with my favorite sinner. I was about to, but you convinced us. 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
5: Get ready to shake it. I went deaf on it. The-

How did boy when the rhythm of the valley is Romeo? We were talking about buying your kid a car, right? The first car. And some of you parents be going cheap, man. If you can afford it, man, take care of your kids. If you raise them right, stop trying to make money the reason that you think that's going to make them a better human being. It's not. Forcing them to pay for things that they can't afford, thinking you're teaching them a lesson, is not teaching them a lesson. All right, 842-54-77. Yo, Rome, you're not lying. My brother-in-law, his daughter just graduated high school, and he wants to charge her $600 a month for her room and give her a 10 o'clock at night curfew. She's 18, and he makes her pay her own car insurance and registration and cell phone, and my wife's parents did not do that with him at all. They bought him everything, and they let him live at home until he was like 25. Well, now he's just being a selfish, greedy dad. I mean, that's really all he's doing at this point. He's just being a pathetic father.

this point. I mean, that's horrible to do to your kids. Why you want to put... What do you think you're teaching your kids by putting them behind the eight ball and forcing them to pay for things they can't afford yet? They're not there. You know? It's just ridiculous what you parents do. I mean, that fool, what's he teaching his daughter? To be broke? He's not helping her out at all in life. By doing all of that, if he's doing that and he can afford to not do that to his daughter, all you're teaching your daughter is to be broke. You're not teaching her anything. You're teaching her that she's got to struggle to get by at an age when she ain't there yet. She ain't figured it out. And she shouldn't figure it out. She's 18 years old. My God. She's got a few years to get straight. And you're not even helping her. That's just sad, man. It's just pathetic that parents do that. I mean, Big Boy was right when he said, you know, Big Boy's right. You know, if you can't help as much as you can, but don't make it worse for them. Money is not how you teach kids to be good people. Money is not the way to teach them. Struggling is not the way to teach them if you don't have to. Parents back in the day didn't, like Big Boy. Big Boy's parents didn't do that. Didn't teach him to struggle on purpose. They had no choice. But if you have a choice, man, just teach him. Step up as a parent. Teach him morals and ethics and respect and all of those things that you think charging her $600 a month for rent is doing. It's not. Titan 4.1.

101.1, the Rhythm of the Valley's Romeo. Yo, Rome, I charge my kid $200 a month, but I don't spend the money. I save it for when they get their own place. They have money for furniture and things they will need for their own house. You know, I understand how that sounds like a great idea, and it's a good idea. I don't want to disparage it, but you're not teaching your kid how to save for himself. You're doing it for him or her, whoever your kid is. You're doing it for them. So how is that teaching them, you know, to save money on their own? But I get it. I get what you're trying to do. Hey, Rome, parents are over here charging their kids rent and for bills and their own car. I'm over here showing my boys 9 and 10 how to change tires and oil. That's a good idea. Yeah, kids should know how to do that. Hey, Rome, sounds like broke parents for doing that to their kids. Small cell phone bill, that's okay. Yeah, that's okay. Or their car insurance, but something out of pocket, like over $500, insane. Just say you're broke and you have no option but to push your kid to help you. Little responsibility, small bills to get them used to it, and responsibility is good. But man, sounds like broke parents.

0: To me, that's what it does sound like. A little responsibility to show that you have to pay something every month is good. But what you parents are doing is criminal.
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0: The rhythm of the valley. It's Romeo at 6:11 right now. Good morning, Hal. What's going on?
1: I used to be against it, but I think it has its benefits. Because my son, I used to pay for everything for him, and I always told him, oh, you don't have to worry, Dad. Shoot. Once he turned 18, he started working. He got two jobs. He's making a lot of money. And he was wasting it, very wasteful. But my wife asked him, told him, you know, hey, why don't you pitch in for rent? And he did it willingly, but I think it's made him more responsible, way more responsible.
0: Well, he should have been responsible before then. That's on you as a bad parent for not teaching him that responsibility. You believe that the responsibility comes from paying the rent. You should have already known that responsibility.
1: Experience builds responsibility. You can't just
0: stop being a cop out. You did a bad job. Just own up to what you did and move on. Don't try to pretend like rewrite history and pretend like all this is what does experience is what he takes for response. No, it doesn't.
1: You can't tell somebody, but you can show them. So that's what we're doing, and I disagree with you.
0: Well, that's because you're wrong, and you don't want to admit that you were. What you did was wrong. I mean, there's nothing. I mean, what do you expect from a Raider fan?

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0: Romeo in the morning. 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

0: Howdy, 2.1 Rhythm of the Valleys, Romeo. Already 4254778. Rome, I thought you said you were going to play the 49ers song today since they play today. Oh, okay. Yeah, we can get to that. Good morning, Nan. What's going on?
1: That's it. Thank you. Hi, Romeo.
0: Yeah, what's up?
1: Yes, I'm calling in regards to, like, helping your kids with money.
0: Oh, yeah, what's up?
1: So, you know, you're so right, though, because I was helping my son because I'm a single mom. And so I was always making sure he had money. He's in college, you know, don't go without, la, la, la. And one day he said, Mom, it's okay. I need to go through this so I can learn. I was like, what the hell?
0: Yeah, it's our fault.
1: It is our fault.
0: Well, but it sounds like you did something right for him to tell you that, though. That's what I got from your story. Not that you messed it up. It's that something about what you did taught him that he needed to do it on his own, not you.
1: Yeah.
0: That's my point about the conversation. So don't say
1: parent,
0: you messed it up.
1: You're right, though. I think that they need to learn. And they need to grow up and learn because we always keep bailing them out and trying to save them.
0: Well, you're always going to bail out your kids no matter what, so it doesn't.
1: Yeah.
0: That's irrelevant to the fact. But I'm just saying, it sounds like you did something right if he had to come to you and tell you.
1: Yeah, he did.
0: So
1: he said, Mom, it's okay, and I'll be like, okay.
0: Yeah.
1: So I backed off, and guess what? He's at Texas Tech University in the mechanical engineering program, and he's doing great.
0: Oh, now we're just giving shout-outs to our kids. All right.
1: Hey.
0: All right.
1: You have a good day.
0: You too. Thanks. Bye.
1: Bye.
0: Yeah, but it sounds like what she did was right, whatever it is that she did. That's my point. You

Aaron, here's the problem, and this is where Raider Dave was an idiot, is you think the money is what teaches the responsibility. It's not the money that teaches the responsibility. You can pay for your kids and still teach them responsibility. Now, for most of you, you're not good enough parents to do that. So what do? You take the easiest route possible, and that's just throwing the weight of the world on them and hoping they sink or swim. And then you feel like you did a good job because, for the most part, kids are pretty resilient. They'll come up. I mean, but you make it so much more difficult on them than you actually had to because you didn't want to do the work. Just lazy, selfish parents is what it comes down to. It's Romeo, it's 94.1.

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1: Yeah.
0: 411.
2: Yeah. And all the latest tabloid bullshit.
3: Let's go.
4: 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Here's Romeo with your Hollywood trash.
5: Right now.
6: For Thursday, September 10th, 2026, looks like Quentin Tarantino's home has been breached by a trespasser, and whoever wanted to get inside tried to do so while other people were in the home. Cops got a call Wednesday for a hot prowl at Quentin Tarantino's residence. Police lingo for a burglary in progress with people inside. Police raced to the famed director's home, but were told the suspects booked it out of there before the cops actually arrived. Elon Musk is calling out his baby mama, saying she was never offered the $40 million NDA she claims she rejected. The new YouTube collab between TMZ and the New York Post called The Lowdown, where we bring you stories that are gripping, outrageous, and sometimes scandalous, apparently. They're also tackling an AI researcher who quit his job after warning that the technology he's helping create could wipe out humanity by the end of the decade. Apparently, they're saying this AI could hack the nuclear missiles or something like that. Have you guys heard this? Dejan Love allegedly couldn't be pinned down by one woman trying to sue him, so she's built a Facebook group to help track him down and relied on his other alleged victims for help. According to Oregon court documents, a woman sued the alleged fake 49er player in small claims court back in 2025, seeking $10,000 in damages. Herndon claimed she sent Love $7,000 through Apple Pay for what he pitched as an investment, and says he personally took her to the bank to pull out another $3,000 in cash. This was the fake 49er guy who was scamming all these women for like $1.3 million. International bodybuilder Inar Mendez died from a sudden heart attack after collapsing. His wife revealed in a heartbreaking social media post. The fitness influencer, who boasted 47,000 followers, was declared dead on September 4th after a workout session at the Mexico City gym. He was only 48 years old. You got the Niners and the Rams. That's streaming tonight. Calling from accounts, Crossroads Springs. That's new to streaming tonight. Big Brother, that's the only thing new on television tonight.
7: Pay attention to what happens next. It all happens very fast.
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Hot 94.1, the Rhythm of the Valley's Romeo. Football is beginning. The NFL is back last night. It was, it was a terrible football game. It wasn't a great game. Who played? The Patriots lost. What was it? 10-13, I think. Seattle beat the Patriots 10-13. It was not a great game. I don't even know what his name is. The quarterback for the Seattle Seahawks. What the heck is his name? Something Donald. Yeah, he got hurt. He was out the whole game. He was hurt in the first quarter after a few minutes. He was done. Didn't look like the Seattle could do it, but apparently Seattle did get it done. And it was just a bad game. Oh, it was not good. But that's what I say. You know, I was watching that game, and I can't believe Seattle actually pulled it off only because the Patriots suck. But that's what happens. You know, Seahawk Lou was talking about how Seattle's going to go back to the Super Bowl. He thinks they can make a run back-to-back. Well, they lost their star quarterback in the first few minutes of the first quarter. Yeah, you're not going to make it to the Super Bowl on your backup. That's how the game rolls. That's why when you idiots always talk about how, oh, man, we're going to the Super Bowl. No, well, maybe. Unless your star quarterback gets hurt.

star wide. I think the Patriots actually lost their star wide receiver as well. So the first game of the season, two stars, one from each team, out. Yeah, they're going to the Super Bowl, all right. I mean, come on now. That's just the way the game's played. It's kind of sad. It was actually kind of embarrassing last night because I guess now when you watch preseason, which I don't watch preseason, these star players, they don't play. They just get ready for the first game, and then you get garbage football like you did last night. Now, tonight, we got another game. You got the 49ers, and you got the Rams going at it from Australia, which is what, like a 30-hour trip or 20-something-hour, 16, 18, 20-hour trip? So they had to fly all the way to Australia to play football. Who knows what this is going to look like? But that game kicks off at 5:30 tonight, which is actually 10:30 in Australia on Friday, tomorrow. Yeah, it's going to be, we'll see what happens. Guess we'll see how well this game is, how well they play in this game. But yeah, last night's game was terrible. Well, the NFL's back though. Let's get going.

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I did 1.1, the rhythm of the valley. It's Romeo. Hey, Rome, it's CeeLo's. Week one of the NFL started just like the season ended last year. Boring. Yeah, that game last night was not a very good football game. But, you know, apparently the starters didn't play in the preseason, so it basically looked like a preseason game.

0: in Australia.
1: Which is interesting.
0: Yeah, we'll see what happens. I think the Rams are going to go out and put it on the Niners. I don't think the Niners are that good, but, you know, God, that game. You're right, though, Silos. That game last night was straight garbage. I actually had to change the channel and go watch Texas and SMU play volleyball. That's how bad that game was. I mean, I guess fortunately for Seahawks pulled it off, but, oh, those teams. Based on what you saw last night, neither one of those teams are going to make it to the Super Bowl again. It was garbage. RD42547-7. Hey, Rome, I missed it. Yesterday, my buddy told me that you had a new Raiders song. Oh, yeah, the new Raiders song. It's a banger.

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0: 4.1 Rhythm of the Valley. It's Romeo. All right, it's 7 a.m. right now, KISV FM, Bakersfield, and something that we need to talk about, and you guys been hearing me tell you about MCOR Services Hillcrest. 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
1: Absolutely.
0: And Steve is here. 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
0: Now, there is a lot of things to talk about heating and air. And I know people are going to be listening going, well, why are you talking about heating and air? Because, damn it, every one of us has one, and they're expensive. And sometimes your rooms are cool, and your living room's hot, and your bedroom's cool, and the kids are great, but you're not, and... So
1: many. Hey man, it is hard to make AC sexy, right? It's hard to make AC sexy.
0: Oh, it's sexy when it's 104 today and you want to be in your house.
1: Yeah. Nobody thinks about air conditioning, right? We go in, we turn it on, we set the thermostat. Yeah. As long as we're cool, everything's cool, right? But as soon as that thing goes out, oh my gosh, it's panic time. Mom is mad, the kids are upset, you're mad, and then you want to get it fixed right away.
0: Absolutely.
1: And that's why we're here. So
0: now, yeah, that's why you are here, is because MCOR Services Hillcrest has been in town forever. They used to be just Hillcrest.
1: Yeah, 76 years this year, so something we're very, very proud of. Started as a family-owned business for the first 50. MCOR came in, and we have expanded and grown tremendously since then for the last 26 years.
0: And one of the things, everybody is local, they're unionized.
1: Yeah, so that's the great thing about our company. All of our installers, all of our technicians, they're union trained. And so like when we pull these technicians out of trade school or whatever, that's like high school, right?
0: Yep.
1: And then when they

0: Sign up with us. They're going to university. They're committed to 5 years of additional training through the union to come to work for us. And that's a great thing. Ongoing education for you and me, even. I mean, even in our lives, right?
1: Yeah.
0: But when you're talking about something technical like this, it's just so important. And we believe that gives our technicians an advantage.
1: Now, one of the things is it's supposed to be 104 today. Is that what I thought?
0: Yeah, man.
1: I mean, so our ACs are working overtime. They've been working overtime since, what, probably May?
0: Yeah.
1: April, May, June,
0: so
1: May, maybe?
0: We've got about 7 months of air-conditioned weather. You know, it's one of the biggest, the longest cooling times in the United States, right? So they've been working hard. Now, last week we had a false fall, right? Because we had some hurricanes off the coast. You know, you saw the damage along the California coast. But that really did affect our weather, and it kind of cooled everything down. Summer's not over. You and I know that.
1: Not even close.
0: It's going to be 100 degrees during the fair.
1: AC going last night when I was in bed thinking, oh, so nice and comfortable.
0: Right?
1: Well, let's talk a little bit about, now, you guys, complete systems, you guys do. And I got to believe now, a lot of people, HVAC lasts them 20 years. Right?
0: You know, if you,
1: or what does it last?
0: So I have a saying, man. If you have an air conditioner that's old enough to drive, it's lived a tremendous life. If it's old enough to vote, it's lived an amazing life. If it's old enough to buy a beer, it has lived like George Burns style life.
1: Oh, that's hilarious,
0: right?
1: Dude.
0: So, I mean, 10 to 15 years is when you got to start thinking about replacement, especially if you guys, if you have spent some money on repairing it over the last few years, then it's really time to think about it because it's out of warranty after 10 years.
1: Okay.
0: And now you're paying for parts and labor to get that thing fixed. And getting a new one, it could be the right answer. And that's why I'm here, to come and just give you all your options and tell you what to do.
1: One of the things, I know you guys are running a special right now, kind of a $95, you know, maintenance.
0: Yeah.
1: How often do you need to maintenance these things?
0: We recommend twice a year. Once in the spring to get it ready for summer, and then once in the fall to get it ready for winter.
1: Does one work harder than the other? The heater versus the AC?
0: Absolutely. Absolutely. The air conditioner is the largest consumer of electricity in your home. When that condenser turns on, that's when your electricity bill is going to go up. 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
1: Sure.
0: It's just blowing hot air through your house. So kind of like when you walk into the...
1: All right, Steve's here from MCOR Services Hillcrest. I got a lot of questions because rest of you, we just really don't know everything about it. We just turn it on.
0: Right.
1: We just turn it on and hope that it works and see the bill, you know, that month. And so we got to talk about how to keep them efficient. We got to talk about how these guys can help you have better service. What's the phone number?
0: 661-335-1500.
1: Or you can go to mcorhillcrest.com.
0: Absolutely.
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0: Rhythm of the Valleys, Romeo. All right, so Steve's here from M4 Services Hillcrest. I want to make sure I get the name right. And he's some sort of specialist, or the specialist, that is going to make sure that you guys are not throwing money away. You're not, your air conditioning, your heating is the most efficient that it can be. And you guys will solve some problems for an older system, even if they may not need a new system, but they still got some issues with their older system.
1: Yeah, let's talk about priorities first with your air conditioning unit.
0: Okay.
1: All right. So
0: okay.
1: Service is the number one thing.
0: Twice a year.
1: Okay. 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I change mine every time I cut a check to PG&E. 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
0: Now, when you talk about a servicing twice a year, what does that range? Just the out-of-pocket to save versus... if you don't service, how much it could cost you for a new system?
1: Oh. it's a pay me now, pay me later.
0: Yeah, exactly.
1: Thing, man, right? So we charge, our regular price is $125. And oh, I mean, that is, and we bring you a filter.
0: $250 a year to make sure to maintain. Yes.
1: To make sure it goes great. Right now we're running a special, into summer special, $95 to make sure everything is working properly. If you don't service it, that would be like not changing the oil in your car.
0: We just don't think about that though.
1: We don't. I mean, it's your AC is an appliance, man. We don't service the refrigerator. We don't take care of our dishwasher. You know, I mean, yeah, we throw some things in our high efficiency washing machine to kind of clean it out. But we don't have a guy come out and spend an hour on our washing machine twice a year. You've got to do that with your HVAC machine, HVAC system. You just have to do it, and it's the best way to save money in the long run.
0: And they I'm sorry, I just lost my train of thought.
1: That's okay.
0: Well, I was thinking about saving money, because anybody who's ever had to buy a new HVAC system, and we know they last a long time, but you buy your new house or you buy a used home, and then all of a sudden it comes with the HVAC, and you don't know how it's been monitored, you don't know how it's been taken care of, and then all of a sudden you have a problem.
1: Yeah.
0: And you go, oh, I got to get a new... Everybody, I think that's probably most people's fear that own homes that actually know what they're doing, is replacing the HVAC, because it can be very pricey.
1: It can be. It's the most expensive appliance in your home. And it is a 10 to 15 year usage out of that thing, as long as you take care of it.
0: Let me ask you this.
1: Yeah.
0: If somebody has a home that was built in, let's say, 2019, somewhere around there.
1: All right.
0: Is the HVAC unit that's in that home today less efficient than the HVAC unit you guys can put in my home tomorrow?
1: It depends on what you have. If it is just the standard builder's model, more than likely there are some options that you can take advantage of that are going to be more efficient. Everything since about, gosh, I think it's been 5 years now, when there's a new construction home, it's going to be a heat pump, which is all electric. So you remove the gas out of it, and now it's just air conditioning and electric
0: heat. Oh, the heat's run off electric,
1: And when I say electric heat, it's not like a foot heater in your office, you know, that glows red. A heat pump is the same components to heat your home as it is to cool your home.
0: Oh, really?
1: Just the refrigerant flows in the opposite direction.

0: direction. That technology is nothing new, Romeo. That technology is nothing new.
1: Yeah.
0: It's been around for years. The thing that's new about it is the efficiency level that they can reach now with those heat pump units.
1: I see the dollar signs just going out my house right now with that.
0: Absolutely. So a heat pump system, a high efficiency heat pump system, that would be the top of the line in efficiency right now. But to answer your question, yes, there are options. Even if your system is only 5 or 6 years old, there are more high efficient options.
1: So when you guys come in though, let's say my unit's 5 or 6 years old, but it's not, I'm not getting the best out of it.
0: Yeah.
1: It's your quote on, what did you say? The builder's, whatever.
0: The builder's model. Yeah.
1: Can you guys come in and help me with that? Are there things that you guys can do to help me with my builder's model become more efficient or become better?
0: 100%. Absolutely. So free home assessment is what I do. I go out and I assess your home. I listen to what you say. Hey, man, my kid's room is about 5 degrees, 10 degrees hotter. I can go and assess that duct work, and that's all free of charge. Come out, spend about an hour with you, find out what your wants and needs
1: are. Really?
0: Yeah, and then I can see how the design was. Maybe there's a detached duct up in your attic that you're not getting up in there. Check it out. I will go and do that for you and see. Maybe it's undersized. Maybe the system's undersized that's causing your uncomfortability.
1: I don't even think I know where my attic is.
0: Your comfort is our commitment. That's what we're after. So, but yes, there are ways that we can help you out with that.
1: Well, and people don't. I don't think people understand the fact. I don't know that most homeowners understand the fact that when you do something like that, this is something that can fix a problem for years.
0: For years.
1: We're not just, you're dealing with it for years because you think you don't have any clue what's going on up there. No, how many people go in their attic? I don't even think I've been in mine.
0: Right.
1: But I mean, and then you got to have guys come out and check it out. That's why we started talking with the MCOR Services, Hillcrest, because this is something, especially in Bakersfield, that's really important for your comfort. And it's going to be 104 today.
0: So it's the middle of September.
1: Yes. All right, Steve, hold on a second.
0: Cool.
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0: Well, it's three. You can call. Now, check this out. So you can call or text us. 335-1500. You text us, a real person is going to text you back.
1: Yes. And but text before 6 because Steve ain't going up in your attic at 4. It's not 94.1.
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1: Hey, what's going on? 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

0: On 94.1, the Rhythm of the Valley is Romeo. All right, so HVAC systems, that's what we're talking about right now. And Steve is here from MCOR Services Hillcrest. He's the guy that can help you answer all your questions. He's the guy that can come into your home and fix whatever issue you have.
1: Whoa. Man, you are overselling it, Romeo. You are overselling it. I've got a team of guys that can help us do that.
0: Well, you're the guy. You start it. You get the ball rolling.
1: Yeah,
0: you get the ball rolling.
1: For sure.
0: Hey, Rome. Somebody texted me. Hey, Rome, what's the guy's name and number? Well, his name's Steve.
1: Steve, yep.
0: And your number is
1: 661-335-1500. You can call or text us.
0: Yes, so you can talk to him about what your issues are. Steve and I were just talking about 100 different things right now. I want to talk about the one last thing I remember is, does brand matter?
1: You know, brand, if you are, like, if you're a Chevy or a Ford guy, I get it, right?
0: Yeah.
1: But brands, when it comes to HVAC systems, there are about 80 different brands of air conditioners in the United States. There are 8 manufacturers of air conditioning components. So it's how it's put together. I mean, you have to trust your contractor. The number one for us is Ream or Rude, R-U-U-D.
0: Wait, that's how you say that?
1: Some people call it Rudd.
0: Call it Rudd.
1: I don't like saying Rudd because it reminds me of Paul Rudd. And I don't want to think about that dude.
0: Oh, that's hilarious.
1: But yeah, those are the brands that we like. We also like the Bosch brand. Carrier's another good one too.
0: Okay.
1: But for us, that is because that's the support we get from the factory. That's the support we get from our local distributors that back us up when something does go wrong. And that's really the difference between a company. Everybody, you know, there's about 200 air conditioning contractors in Kern County.
0: Oh, wow.
1: That's a lot, man.

0: That's a lot.
1: Highly competitive industry. But when, you know, everybody can install a new system for you, but if something does go wrong, something goes sideways, who's going to be there for you to back it up?
2: I think that's really what it comes down to. Yeah. The company that's going to be there. Because if something happens, for some reason, air conditionings always go out at 10, between 10 and 2. Yeah. For some reason, they've never broken at noon.
1: Right.
2: So you need somebody who's going to come in and help you out.
1: For sure.
2: We haven't talked about two-story houses.
1: Oh, boy.
2: You got a unit upstairs. You got a unit downstairs. You got... Now, explain to me, Steve, if this is right.
1: Okay.
2: What determines when your house is at the temperature so it shuts off? When you pre-program,
1: your thermostat.
2: The thermostat. Yeah. That's what determines it?
1: Absolutely.
2: So when that thermostat feels the temperature it's at is when it shuts off.
1: That is correct. Right in that location.
2: So if my thermostat is in my truck.
1: Yes. And, yes, it's going to run all day.
2: How often are they wrong when they put, who pays attention to put these thermostats where they need to be for the comfort of everybody in the home?
1: That's a great question. So code is that it goes right below or right near your return. That's where you put your filter.
2: Okay.
1: Right, so that's where all the air is being drawn. All the warm air is being drawn into your unit through that return, right?
2: Okay.
1: And so that air is passing by that thermostat at its warmest point. And okay. And as soon as that air becomes now cooled to whatever
2: temperature
1: setting you set on your thermostat, then it shuts off. Now, there is a plus or minus.
2: Sure.
1: You know, 5 degrees, 3 degrees. There are some that are dialed in. That's the higher end thermostats. Mm-hmm. Whenever we do like a new unit replacement, I'll come in and it's my follow up with my customer, right? And so I bring them all the paperwork, everything, tell them thank you. We hug it out, you know, and then I calibrate their thermostat for them to make sure that the humidity's correct and that the temperature is correct before this thing is just set off into the world and it's going to keep you comfortable for the next 15 years.
2: Now, let's talk about some of these houses, these two-story houses, you know, maybe a 3,000 square foot home, two-story. Mm-hmm. And is one upstairs and one downstairs enough to work for, say, your bedroom? You know, you got the master maybe downstairs and a bedroom upstairs, a few, well, however many bedrooms upstairs. Is that enough for... is that two thermostats enough to keep all the house at the temperature
1: Absolutely.
2: That it needs
1: yeah,
2: to be?
1: Yeah, for that size of home, for sure.
2: Okay.
1: It really does depend on the size of the units that are controlling the upstairs.
2: Oh, okay.
1: And that's something we can do with our assessment to make sure it's sized properly. Because when we hear about hot spots in the house, like, oh, man, my kid's bedroom or our master bedroom is just a little hotter than the rest of the house, that's usually an airflow issue. So it's either not pulling enough air out of that space and it... or it's not pushing enough air into that space. And that can be easily fixed with adding a return. That's really the most common thing that we see now, especially with new units on older homes, that we're going to have to add a return somewhere in that house to make sure, one, that the unit is breathing properly and you're getting the comfortability in that room that you
2: require.
1: When
2: you say return, what do you mean by that?
1: So it's called a return air. That's where the air is getting sucked into the unit. Then it gets conditioned, right? Either heated or cooled.
2: Okay.
1: And then it's pushed back into your home. So the registers that you see in every single room, those are the supply. So that's where the cool air or the warm air is coming into. Then you have a return. See, that's a supply. And this is a return. So this is this is drawing air in. And this
2: Would be where the filter would go.
1: That would be where the filter was going.
2: Okay.
1: On a building like this, your filters are up at the unit on the roof.
2: Oh, okay? I was going to say, there's no filter there.
1: Now, in most residential homes have their filters right there at the return.
2: Okay.
1: At the return register.
2: Wow.
1: Yeah.
2: Who knew?
1: Yeah, and that's really, it's generally an airflow issue or a design issue when you're having hot or cold spots in your home.
2: And they would, and you guys would, you guys come in and just knock it all out. Make sure that everything's running properly.
1: So what I do is I can assess everything to make sure everything is sized properly. I can look at the ductwork to make sure.
2: What do you mean by sized properly?
1: So when we're talking about the size of an air conditioning unit, they're sized in tonnage.
2: Okay.
1: So when you start with a 1 ton up to a 5 ton unit, that's the largest you can get in a residential home. Mm-hmm. And basically what that is the amount of air that it pushes. So it's 12,000 BTUs is 1 ton. 60,000 BTUs is 5 tons.
2: Okay.
1: So if you have about anywhere from a 1,800

0: to 2,200 square foot home, then more than likely you're going to have a 5-ton. If your home is 3 tons, it's a 2-story, you're probably going to have a 4-ton to do the majority of the house.
1: Yeah.
0: And throw a 3-ton in there to take care of the upstairs. Wow.
2: All right, so Steve, hold on a second. Yeah. I got some more questions for you.
0: Great.
2: Oh, they want to know, somebody wants to know what time they can call you.
0: We're open from 7 to 4 each and every day. You can call or text us. If you call us after hours, there will be a human being that answers the phone if you have an issue or if you want to make an appointment.
2: Well, there you go. Call them right now. It's 94.1.
0: Yeah, you can do it.

0: Ladies and gentlemen,
1: you know it's going down.
2: Here's a letter for the What's the Word contest. Good luck. R.
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2: 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Keep it on hot, 94.1. 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
11: For Thursday, September 10th, 2026, looks like Christine Quinn and Christian DeMonte's multi-million-dollar Los Angeles mansion is officially on the market amid their nasty divorce battle. Sources familiar with the situation, the gated contemporary home hit the market Tuesday for $5.495 million. It spans more than 5,000 square feet with 4 bedrooms, 6 bathrooms, sweeping views above the Sunset Strip. So if you're looking for a new place to live, there you go. A man suspected of stalking Kris Jenner was arrested on Monday after a security team stopped him in the neighborhood before he could get anywhere near her home. The suspect, Zen William Robson, was detained by Kris's security before he could even reach Kris's property and was caught well before he ever got to her house. Looks like the Spice Girls are about to spice up your life because they are definitely teasing something big. And it's got folks riled up. The girl band posted their cryptic video on Wednesday, set on the same stairs from the wannabe music video of a newspaper ad in The Stage. It reads, "Are you a..."

0: Spice Girls fan with the ability to sing and dance? Are you a super fan, a collector, a music lover? Spice Girls are widely successful, global, choreographed, singing, dancing, all-female pop act with a record 9 number ones in the UK and over 100 million global sales. It went on to say, no sheet music required, but you will need a vinyl or a CD player. The ad printed the same newspaper that originally published the audition ad for the Spice Girls in 1994. Senator Ted Cruz revealed the chilling prediction that Elon Musk shared about the chances of AI. It will destroy us all. And a spoiler alert, the odds aren't great. The senator from Texas was chatting with somebody. She said the Tesla CEO told him the probability of AI wiping out humanity was between 10 to 20%. Nice. Why can't they just unplug it? That's what I think you should do. And Kid Cudi says his First Amendment protects the decision to fire MIA from his tour, making the bombshell constitutional assertion in response to a recent legal filing. MIA filed a lawsuit against Kid Cudi, claiming he unjustly fired her for making a political comment during his tour, despite her insisting he knew her politics when he brought her on board. You got the Niners and the Rams. They're streaming tonight. Let's see. Colin from Accounts and Crossroads Springs. That's new to streaming. Big Brother. That's new on television tonight.
1: Pay attention to what happens next. It all happens very fast.
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5: Get ready to shake it. I went deaf on it. The-

0: 1.1 The Rhythm of the Valley. It's Romeo live from the Just Wing It studios. Steve is here from Emcor Services Hillcrest. That is our local HVAC company that's been around for how many years you guys been?
1: 76 years this year.
0: 76 yeah. years this year. You guys are local. You guys have been doing it for 76
1: long
0: years.
1: Long time.
0: And, you know, we really do need to take care of it. I got a couple more questions.
1: Yeah.
0: A couple I already forgot.
1: I know we've got some from some listeners.

0: Oh, yeah, yeah. I'm glad. Yeah. Right here. Good morning, Rome. Hey, can you ask him what level filter slash MERV 1 through 16 rating he recommends and thickness of filter, like 3-inch versus 1-inch?
1: Okay. So my recommendation for Joe Sixpack, right, the average guy, is going to be the 1-inch filter pleated and a MERV 10 or 11. When we see it getting above higher than a MERV 10 or MERV 11, it does really start restricting airflow. And that unit needs to breathe. It needs to breathe. And I really do like the top hat, the 3-inch filters, because you kind of set them in there and forget about them. But don't forget about them too long,
0: yeah,
1: because they can get clogged up.
0: Oh,
1: as
0: they
1: well,
0: get clogged up.
1: And you can cause some problems, you know, pretty quickly. Those 1-inch filters are readily available. They're financially, it's not a big burden.
0: I was going to ask you that.
1: So, you know, they are the most cost effective. And changing them, you know, every 30, 45 days, you know, it's not going to break the bank. But those 3-inch filters are, they do a good job, but we don't want to go any higher than a MERV 10, MERV 11, because it'll restrict airflow a little too much.
0: So I was going to say, you're going to have to go by price for me. I see all these air filters when I walk into Home Depot, and I think, okay, these ones look cheap. These ones look more expensive. So like 10 bucks?
1: Go to the middle. Go to the middle. Go to the middle. You don't want to go with that cheap one because it's not filtering anything.
0: Okay.
1: And really, if you want something, you know, like that MERV 16, that you know, very well-educated listener there asking
0: obviously
1: that question. Not everybody knows what a MERV rating is. But even the ones you pick up at Lowe's or Home Depot, on the bottom of those filters, they're going to have a MERV rating on there.
0: Okay.
1: Okay, yeah. They're going to have that on there. It's not going to be, you know, apparent to you because it's going to be like 1100, 1250, 1050.
0: Sure.
1: Those are
0: sure
1: the big numbers that you're going to see.
0: Sure.
1: But on the bottom of that, there's going to be a MERV rating there. Now, if you are concerned with dust particles or anything like that, or any kind of stuff that's floating around in the air like viruses, you have the largest air purifier in your home in your air conditioner.
0: Yeah.
1: And we can set up a very inexpensive system that just basically plugs right in, mm-hmm, and turns your air conditioner into a disinfectant.
0: Really? I mean,
1: you can purify that air throughout the entire house. You don't have to go and buy something that you plug into a wall for just one room. We, you know, if you're worried about that with filtration, filter the dust, filter everything that you can see with the naked eye. That's what a MERV 10 or MERV 11 filter is going to do for you. But that air purifier, we can hook that up right into your system and purify the air.
0: When, where do you find out that information?
1: Oh, right, I mean, here with Steve.
0: I mean, exactly.
1: Comfort Advisor.
0: Who knew that?
1: Yeah.
0: Who knew that listening, huh? Who knew that these guys, MCOR, can get you guys an air purifier hooked up to your system, the AC, which
1: right
0: goes through your whole house?
1: Yes, absolutely.
0: Wow, that's incredible.
1: Dual ionization air purification. So we can do that for you as well.
0: One of the things we have a problem with in Bakersfield is dust, obviously.
1: Yes.
0: People, allergies, people have, you know, kids are, you know, need inhalers, things like this because of particles in the air. When you talk about cleaning out your ducts, you mm-hmm say, hey, the duct, what is floating around in your ducts? All that air that got through the filter or all the dust?
1: Yeah, all the dust that either has passed by the filter or there could have been a leak at one time inside of that duct has drawn some of that attic dust into there. But we do live in a very dusty environment. Sahara Desert, number one. Mm-hmm. Kern County, when we're shaking almonds, right now, number two, right?
0: Yeah.
1: And so over the years, that it can just get settled in there. And we have a duct cleaning machine. It's called a roto brush. That thing is awesome. It's basically a giant vacuum with mm-hmm HEPA filters on it, with a spinning brush on the end of it, different sizes for different size ducts. It breaks off some of that debris in there and sucks it right into that vacuum. Now, things that we also do when we're doing duct cleaning is we'll clean your indoor coil and we'll seal up any kind of air leaks around your supply registers in your home. That's the ones that are going to be in the ceiling or right above your bedroom door when you walk in.
0: Oh, okay.
1: We're going to seal those up to prevent any dust from leaking through there.
0: Okay, so now this is going to be a really silly question.
1: No,
0: I know it is.
1: Silly questions.
0: It is a silly question. How often should I do that?
1: About every 10 to 15 years.
0: Okay.
1: It's
0: okay.
1: Really, like, if you're moving into a home and you've got kids with some breathing issues, asthma, COPD.
0: Yes, actually.
1: We need to clean those ducts to make sure. And start clean. Start fresh.
0: Mm-hmm. All right. 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They're open now. Like I said, all these questions are things that you've probably never even thought of are happening in

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6: 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Eat like a king. 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

0: Hot 94.1, the Rhythm of the Valley. 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
0: 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They're open right now.

0: And when you could have your whole house as a filtration system or air purifier. Yeah.
1: So indoor air quality is so important, especially in this valley. I mean, if you've lived here, you have some sort of allergy.
0: Oh, yeah.
1: I'm one of the lucky ones, right? I don't really get hay fever. My eyes don't get red. Yeah. My nose doesn't get runny. I don't know what it is. Maybe they should take my blood and make some kind of vaccination for this. I don't know. But, yeah, we can definitely help you out with that. If you're interested in that, call or text us, and we can come out and talk to you.
0: You should find out about it because there's a lot of breathing issues in this town.
1: For sure.
0: All right. Hey, Rome, I got a question for MCOR. What does the $95 preventive maintenance service include? Okay. And when should we do it? Like this month?
1: Yeah, for sure. So this is our late summer special. If you have not had your AC serviced through the summer and it's been maybe just been working overtime chugging along, we can come out and do a full comprehensive service on it for your air conditioning system. So we'll do our standard air conditioning service for you. It's just a special $95 right now. From us, and it's going to kind of let us know. It's going to give us a sneak peek if there is something that is going to be going wrong or we need to get fixed before next summer hits.
0: Yeah, I was going to ask you that. You know, we're going to turn off our ACs here for a few months, and what, do we just kick them on next year and everything's fine?
1: Yeah, don't do that. So basically, your air conditioning system, that outdoor unit, if you have a split system, that outdoor unit and your coil sit dormant for, you know, 3, 4, sometimes even 5 months. You just don't want to click it on. So about April, man, give us a call. We'll come out. We'll do our comprehensive service for you. We'll check everything. We'll turn it on. We'll make sure everything is running.
0: Yeah.
1: And it'll be ready to go. And if there's any if there's any kind of maintenance repairs that need to be made, maybe something that's not broken, but is something on the verge of breaking.
0: We
1: can tell that with our sensors, right? And some of our equipment. Like, hey, this thing's overamping. We need to replace it, or when it's 110, this thing's gonna break.
0: We're gonna fail.
1: And we wanna fix that before, you know, you're having a pool party, 4th of July party, everybody's at your house. It's 110 degrees and the AC shuts off. Nobody wants that.
0: No, I don't care about that. I care about the when you're just in bed at midnight on a Tuesday and your AC shuts off. Right.
1: Absolutely.
0: What about the heating side of it? Do we have to maintain that? Do we have to do preventive maintenance on that?
1: 100%, man. About October, about the middle of football season for Bakersfield, that's when you want to get that heater serviced. It is a different service. But we do a lot of the same things. What we're checking this is really a safety issue, right? We're talking burning natural gas getting blown into your home. We want to make sure that those flames are burning properly, no carbon monoxide's getting into your house. We just want to make sure it's a safety test for you. Make sure that inducer motor's doing its job, and make sure that your heat exchanger is in good shape before we, you know, give you the thumbs up. It's time. It's ready to heat your house.
0: Hey, this guy might own his own AC company because he did ask one more question. Yeah. What percentage should your air humidity be inside your home? This is the MERV guy.
1: Yeah. I think this might be a plan.
0: Yeah, this guy's trying to open his own business.
1: Hey, so in between 35% and 45%.
0: How do you set that?
1: You don't set it. It's what it is. If your unit is not taking care of the humidity in your home, that's what an air conditioning does.
0: It removes the humidity
1: from the air
0: and cools your home.
1: Removes humidity and heat and sends back out cool air.
0: One last thing.
1: Okay.
0: Before you go.
1: Yes.
0: The thermostat.
1: Yeah.
0: Everybody goes and buys the cheapest thermostat. Is that good or bad?
1: It's okay. If you just want to go over there and just push the button, it's not the most efficient.
0: That's what I mean, the most efficient.
1: I would say smart thermostats.
0: I still got the dial.
1: Okay. Wow. We need to come out to your house.
0: Yeah.
1: Smart thermostats are great.
0: Okay.
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0: All right, Steve.
1: Thank you so much, Romeo. It's been a great time in here.
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1: Yeah.
0: Steve will answer all your questions. Just call.

0: Call them, text them. You guys get it looked at. I mean, they come out and they look at it for free.
1: Absolutely.
0: And then they'll figure out how
1: free
0: to make you more efficient.
1: Yeah, free home assessment. Now, if we need something that concerns a technician, then that's a different story.
0: But sure.
1: Yeah.
0: So Steve will just come out and look around your house.
1: Look around. Hey, what's happening?
0: Steve, thanks for stopping by. I appreciate
1: Thank
0: it.
1: Thank you, Romeo.
0: It's Solid 4.1.

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I can see the mountains from my jail cell. I wanna see the Raiders, so I gotta make bail. 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

I did 1.1 The Rhythm of the Valley. It's Romeo. Hey, Rome. It's Gilrod. I was listening to you guys talk about HVAC. I never thought I would say this at the beach, but it's actually a little warm. Yesterday in Santa Cruz, it hit like 98 degrees. 98 degrees. I mean, it's going to be hot today. I mean, the guys at MCOR, Steve and the guys over there at MCOR Hillcrest, or MCOR Services Hillcrest. I want to make sure I get the name right. Yeah. We'll be keeping them around a little bit. You know, help you guys out, save some money. Those HVAC systems can get very expensive if you don't maintain them, take care of them. I mean, maybe it's not working efficiently. But, yeah, get those guys. We'll keep talking. We'll have Steve back so that we can talk more about it. Let's see here. What do we got? Seahawk Lou still trying to – what's Seahawk Lou still trying to do? Seahawk Lou should have shouldn't Seahawk Lou still be passed out from last night's game? Yeah, tonight we got another game. The NFL started. It was terrible. For those of you that don't know, the NFL kicked off yesterday. It was awful. Why they start on a Wednesday, first off, and then for it to be such a horrible game. Yeah, it was just a joke. Yesterday was kind of a joke. They thought they were going to have a rematch of the Super Bowl. It was terrible. But tonight, hopefully tonight's a better game. Although, I think there's high school football tonight. Also, tonight's a better game. I would hope that the Niners and the Rams would be a better game, at least more appealing to at least Bakersfield, right? More Rams fans and Niner fans in town than Seahawk fans and Patriot fans. Yeah, we'll see what happens. Time's the game kickoff, 5:30. It kicks off 5:30. We'll check it out. Throw me outside to 4.1.

0: ladies and gentlemen, you know what's
1: going down. Here's a letter for the What's the Word contest. Good luck. M.
2: Y'all ready?
1: You could win that grand prize trip to Disneyland. Keep it on hot, 94.1. Gossip.
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1: 411.
4: Yeah.
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6: Let's go.
7: Yeah. Here's Romeo with your Hollywood trash.
8: Right now. Yeah.
9: For Thursday, September 10th, 2026, looks like Quentin Tarantino's home has been breached by a trespasser, and whoever wanted to get inside tried to do so while other people were in the home. Cops got a call Wednesday for a hot prowl at Quentin Tarantino's residence. Police lingo for a burglary in progress with people inside. Police raced to the famed director's home, but were told the suspects booked it out of there before the cops actually arrived. Elon Musk is calling out his baby mama, saying she was never offered the $40 million NDA she claims she rejected. The new YouTube collab between TMZ and the New York Post called The Lowdown, where we bring you stories that are gripping, outrageous, and sometimes scandalous, apparently. They're also tackling an AI researcher who quit his job after warning that the technology he's helping create could wipe out humanity by the end of the decade. Apparently, they're saying this AI could hack the nuclear missiles or something like that. Have you guys heard this? Dejan Love allegedly couldn't be pinned down by one woman trying to sue him, so she's built a Facebook group to help track him down and relied on his other alleged victims for help. According to Oregon court documents, a woman sued the alleged fake 49er player in small claims court back in 2025, seeking 10

0: $1,000 in damages. Herndon claims she sent Love $7,000 through Apple Pay for what he pitched as an investment, and says he personally took her to the bank to pull out another $3,000 in cash. This was the fake 49er guy who was scamming all these women for like $1.3 million. International bodybuilder Inar Mendez died from a sudden heart attack after collapsing. His wife revealed in a heartbreaking social media post the fitness influencer, who boasted 47,000 followers, was declared dead on September 4th after a workout session at the Mexico City gym. He was only 48 years old. You got the Niners and the Rams. That's streaming tonight. Colin from Accounts, Crossroads Springs. That's new to streaming tonight. Big Brother, that's the only thing new on television tonight.
1: Pay attention to what happens next. 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

0: on the Rhythm of the Valley. It's Romeo. What's going on?
1: Hey, what's up, Rolling Seahawk Lou, man?
0: Hey, what up, Lou?
1: How you doing? Good morning.
0: I am doing great.
1: That's good to hear, Rome. It's good to hear. Hey, man, I agree. Yesterday's game was pretty whack, man. It was boring.
0: It was garbage.
1: It was boring to you guys. It was fun and exciting for me as a fan.
0: That's because you're a moron. No.
1: Today's game should be more interesting. A bunch of bandwagon fans and Rams fans around here in Bakersfield.
0: So we'll we don't know which fans on which bandwagon, though.
1: I don't know, man. I see people with a Seahawk jersey in Wasco. I'm like, what?
0: You saw somebody with a Seahawk jersey in Wasco?
1: Yesterday at the Wasco Walmart.
0: Are you serious? We have a Walmart. You got bandwagoners, too?
1: Yeah, and I was like, what? So I went over there to question the guy. Well, yeah, you know, we're good. It's a good team. I'm like, well, who was your quarterback before Sam Darnold? I forgot his name. And I'm like, come on, man. You know what I mean? Like, that's not a real fan. That's just a bandwagoner.
0: Well, welcome to Bakersfield.
1: Well, I guess so.
0: Welcome to Kern County.
1: Kern County.
0: I just want you to understand one thing. And you better admit to this. You guys could have lost last night because you lost your quarterback. You're lucky that the other quarterback's far worse. And see why I tell you guys are morons for making predictions, long-term predictions in a league where people get hurt?
1: Yeah. No, yeah, you're right.
0: Sam Darnold may not come back for who knows how long.
1: But you know what? You got to admit to this too, Rome. I said the Seahawks were going to win the Super Bowl with Sam Darnold.
0: How long have you been telling me the Seahawks were going to win the Super Bowl?
1: Yeah.
0: How long?
1: I mean...
0: How many years?
1: Been years, man, years.
0: Over at least 10?
1: And so it finally happened, right?
0: Yeah, so you got lucky. You know what? You know what they say about Indians, right? They don't... They dance till it rains. They don't do a rain dance. They dance till it rains. Okay?
1: I'm going to keep dancing out here in Wasco if you want to join me, bro. You're the perfect guy to join me, man.
0: Well, I am Indian. Get out of here.
1: All right, bro.
0: I don't even know what to say about that game. I want to make fun. I was watching that game last night for a little while, and all I thought was, I can't wait till I get to do work tomorrow so I could tell Seahawk Louis lost the starting quarterback and see what happens when you lose your starting quarterback. But then apparently the Patriots suck even more and lost to the backup. What a joke. That game was a joke. Then again, we got another one tonight. Oh, my God, another one tonight. The Niners and the Bandwagoners. Oh, wait, no. The Rams and the Bandwagoners. Oh, no, they're both Bandwagoners. Who knows?

I'd like 4.1, the rhythm of the valley. It's Romeo. Hey, good morning, Rome. Happy Thursday. Yesterday's game was trash. So for that reason, play the new Raiders song. Oh. Hey, you Evan Cheese fan. These bandwagon Niner fans in Bakersfield. Niners even have a bandwagon Niner player. Oh, yeah, the Niners got fake-ass fans and fake-ass players. hey, Rome, how about them Cowboys, Rome? They play Sunday night. Don't nobody give a damn about the Cowboys. The Cowboys are going to do what they do every year, win just enough games to be losers.

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2: 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At Just Swing It. 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Eat like a king. 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

Hot 94.1, the Rhythm of the Valley. It's Romeo, live at the Just Wing It Studios. Where are we at here? It's 8:46. Would you text me? Hey, Rome, the other Raiders songs you have, yeah, they're pretty good. But this one, yeah, this one, Rome, this one sucks. Yeah, well, maybe because it's AI? That's what I heard yesterday. I heard the new Raiders song was AI.

0: 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If in a Dodge in their PO, why are Raider fans so poor? 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

0: Live in the valley, it's Romeo. Good morning, Hal. What's going on?
1: Hey, what's up, Rome? This is the Glue, man.
0: Why do you keep calling me, man? What do you want?
1: I got a call to say this one thing, man. I want to give a shout-out to my boy, Jay Reed. I believe it's his birthday today. So
0: okay.
1: Happy birthday, Jay Reed.
0: Oh, my God. You're going to suck up to everybody? My God. Is today Jay's birthday?

0: I think it is. I think it is.
1: No.
0: He told me at the Mac and Cheese Fest.
1: The Mac and Cheese Fest was like 6 years ago. What are you talking about?
0: Hey, but I didn't forget. I don't forget. You know what I mean?
1: Okay. All right.
0: Happy birthday.

0: out of the 4.1 in the middle of the valley. It's Romeo. What's going on?
1: Hey, what's up, Romeo?
0: Hey, Romeo, what up, man?
1: Hey, it sounds like Seahawks Lou is trying to win something, bro. He's trying to get some free tickets or something, kissing that butt.
0: Oh, he might be trying. You never know. You got to do nowadays. Trying to win.
1: Hey, you know, I would say, especially if he's trying to get some village fest, they ain't cheap, so do your thing, bro. he might have lost a little bit of money last night, big headed with this game.
0: Oh, well, they won.
1: Did they? Because when I was watching, they were getting smoked.
0: No, they ended up winning.
1: Oh man! Well, then he's on a good one. Then he might just get lucky and get some free tickets.
0: Maybe we'll see what happens.
1: All right, see you, Haku.
0: Later, man. Yeah, what's going on,
2: Romeo? What's going on?
0: Not a lot. What's up?
2: Oh, I don't know. I just heard you guys are giving out Village Fest tickets, but Mommy needs a night out.
0: I don't have any. You have to listen to the rest of the guys. They might have some.
2: Okay. Thank you so much. Right, have a good day.
0: All right, you too. Bye.
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Hi, 94.1 The Rhythm of the Valley. It's Romeo. Let's talk about your first job, right? You remember your first job? What was it? RD42547-7. My first job was awesome. Okay. Now, I worked for a guy who owned a video store back in the day when they sold videos, VHS tapes. And I worked for a guy who sold videos. He had a video store right next door. He had an ice cream parlor. So, and there was a hole cut in the wall so you can go, you know, go between both. So an ice cream parlor, you know, milkshakes, what do you have? Soft serve, chili dogs, just some nachos, things like that. Simple things like that you can do. And I worked at that was my first job. It was awesome. He was a great guy. Very, very, very good man. And he hired me and another friend of mine. We were in high school. Yeah, we were in high school at the time. But yeah, it was great. That was actually the first time, by the way, I ever saw a porno. Because one night we were closing and my friend, just my friend, don't think anything into it, you sleazebags. We were in high school together and she wanted to check out a porno. So as we were cleaning up, she put on a porno. It was kind of funny, actually. It never occurred to me, by the way, to watch one all the time that I had worked there. All right. You remember your first job? And we used to eat bubblegum ice cream. Oh, so good. So good. You guys know what I'm talking about. RD42547-7. What was your first job? It's Romeo. It's Hot 94.1.

Howdy, 4.1, the rhythm of the valley is Romeo. Alrighty, 4254-77. What'd you send me, Rome? My first job was Little Caesars delivery drive / dishwasher. Made $300 to $400 a week. Just in tips, not bad for high school. I thought, yeah, not bad. Not bad if you ain't got no bills. Saturday 4.1. Get ready to shake it. I went deaf on it.

0: I did 12.1 in the rhythm of the valleys. Romeo, your first job. Do you remember your first job? Do you remember how much you got paid? Good morning, Hot. What's going on?
1: Hey, what's up, Rome?
2: Hey, what up, man?
1: Yeah, man. Talking about those first jobs. My first job that I got paid from was actually cutting grapes, brother.
0: Cutting grapes?
1: Yeah, grapes, man. Cutting grapes.
0: Dude, that sounds like hard work.
1: It is hard work, but I wish all the kids now had to do that, bro, to show them the meaning, because my kids are so dang spoiled. They think you're supposed to, everything's supposed to be given to them. In order for me to get school clothes, I had to get in the grape fields, bro. We're talking about back in the 70s.
0: Wow.
1: My best paying job was, worked at a liquor store in L.A. at 16. And minimum wage was $1.75. And I got $5 an hour, bro.
0: How much did you get paid for picking grapes? You remember?
1: Oh, my God. Picking grapes was horrible, bro. You're out there in the outer dirt. You got to be there at 5:30 in the morning. You get up early in the morning.
0: You don't remember what you got paid?
1: No, I don't remember what I got paid because my mom took the checks. And not just that, man. You know what I mean? I got the worst whoopings in the grape people. Ever, bro, with switches. My mom kept three switches braided together, and I got the worst whipping. You better keep them trays going, keep your row up. I'm stopping eating grapes, got stomachache, and I'll skip my textbook.
0: Dang.
1: So I hated that job.
0: Never say your mom made some wine with your ass when you got in trouble.
1: Oh my God, bro. But you know what, though? It made me appreciate a good job. It made me appreciate things in life, man, because we was dirt poor, so I had to get in the field, brother.
0: That's awesome, man. That's great. All right, man, thanks for calling. I appreciate it.
1: All right, have a good morning, man.
0: All right. Your first job. Anybody remember it? What do you remember your first job as? And do you remember how much you got paid doing it? 842-5477. It's Romeo. It's 94.1.

0: Oh, Hot 94.1, the Rhythm of the Valley is Romeo. We're talking about that first job. Do you remember your first job? Do you remember your first paycheck? That's another thing. 842-547-7. Good morning, Hot. What's going on?
1: Hey, what's going on, Rome? Hey, this was one of my cousin's first job. She was working at Video Zone. I don't know if you remember it.
0: Yeah, but I remember
1: anyway,
0: Video Zone. Yeah.
1: So me and my brother, we don't look alike. So he would be on one end, and I'd say, oh, sir, did you leave this movie here, Slutty Professor? Or I would tell him, oh, or this other one, Beefy Guys with Buns of Steel. She would get so embarrassed. You guys get out of here. You guys are going to get me fired.
0: That's really funny. That's really funny. That's awesome.
1: Later, brother.
0: All right, man. Later. Video stores were the best. RD42547 78. Rome, my first job was at Billy's Bamboo Chopsticks. It was a good place to work. A lot of older customers, so we always got tips. You know, I have spent over the last 30 years in Bakersfield, I have spent so much time at Billy's at that bar that I feel like I work there, to be honest with you. In fact, I probably spent more time at that bar than I have in the studio. Imagine, Romeo, the innocent mind we had back then. Nowadays, a girl tells us, let's watch a porn. That's a straight hint. She's going to end up doing something else. Yeah, it was completely innocent. We were just, we were probably juniors. I think we were juniors in high school. I mean, we were in the same class. Maybe we were sophomores. I don't remember. But she wanted to check it out. To be honest with you, at the time, if I remember correctly, I was vacuuming because we were closing up the store. And I don't even think I was paying attention to what she was doing. She just said it, and I went, looked up, and kept doing my job. But I was a very innocent person. I was a very innocent kid. Yo, Rome, my first job was picking oranges at the age of 14. Wow. How much did you make? Do you remember? Romeo, it's out of 4.1.

0: 94.1 The Rhythm of the Valley. It's Romeo. So let's talk about that first job you had. How much did you make? Good morning, Hot. What's going on?
1: Good morning, Romeo.
0: Hey, what's up?
1: I remember my first job. My first job was in 93, and I worked for Olin Mills Photography. I was a live robocaller.
0: Wait, what?
1: I was a live robocaller. You know, I did the telemarketing where we would call, like, customers. I guess they had already took pictures or gave referrals for their family to come take pictures or whatever. I did the cold calling.
0: In 93, what was that like doing that in 93? Were people, well, because they had to answer the phone.
1: Yeah, everybody had a phone back then. I mean, a few people had cell phones, but on the list, we weren't calling cell phones, but about the time when I worked there, so it had to be after school. So we're cold calling people during dinner or that. So you get the ladies after one, they'd be like, hello. And you'd be like, hey, this is, you know, Shelby calling with Olin Mills. And they'd be like, do you know what time it is? We just sat down for dinner.
0: Oh, my gosh. That is so old. Olin Mills is so old.
1: Yes, and I was making like $4.25 an hour.
0: Did it ever work? Did you ever get people listening to your spiel?
1: Yeah, I mean, there's some diehard lovers back then. You know, they took their Olin Mills pictures and stuff, you know.
0: Yeah.
1: So, you know, you had people that were somewhat happy when called, like, what special do you have and things like that. But it was hard. I mean, you had a whole bunch of people that would cuss you out or hang up in your face or whatever.
0: That's insane. That's crazy. You know what's funny is there are kids today that will have no idea how important photo studios and pictures were back then. They were a big deal.
1: Yeah, especially back then when you had like your first baby or first birthday or your engagement pictures. Everybody went to Olin Mills.
0: Yeah, that's so funny. We didn't go to Olin Mills. We were poor. We had to go to Sears.
1: Or JCPenney's.
0: Oh, JCPenney's. All right. Thanks for calling. That's great. Thanks for calling. You know, with everybody having a camera, with all of you walking around with a camera right now, you have no idea how important pictures were. These photo studios. You go to, like she said, Montgomery Ward's, JCPenney's. Glamour shots. You guys don't even know what glamour shots are. Now they got filters on phones. That glamour shots was a filter, a place you go in the mall to get your pictures taken with filters before you had filters. Okay, that's what it was. All right. 842-547-7. What was your first job? Do you remember? Oh, Rome. I also got my checks taken from me, my first job. Oh, okay. What was your first job? Saturday 4.1.

Out of 4.1, the rhythm of the valley is Romeo Lott from the Just a Wing It Studios, talking about that first job. Hey, Rome, what up? First job ever was Baskin Robbins. I didn't make that much. I think I like $8 an hour, but it was cool part-time job for high school. And I got all the ice cream I wanted, including the bubblegum ice cream. Rome, my pizza delivery job. Let's see here. Oh, that was you, the pizza delivery. Rome, first job, family restaurant. I was in sixth grade and got paid $40 a week working 40 hours a week. Oh, at a family restaurant. Bagging groceries at the local grocery store, $4.25 an hour, Rome, 1996? $4.25 an hour in 96, huh? That's wild. My first job was at Fast Strip and Shafter. I would drink in the cold box. I even did it one time in there. Oh, I was still drinks? Oh, I was making $4.25. What up, bro? My first job was at Jamari Vineyards. Oh, Jamari Vineyards. It was my summer job between my sophomore and junior year. I started off working in the grape fields and then moved into the packing shed. All the time making minimum wage $4.50 an hour. I was getting paid $5 an hour, and I thought I was just the biggest baller. $5 an hour, that's wild. Hey, good morning, bro. My first job was working at La Colonia as a bus boy, and that was only $3.75 an hour. That first job, it's Hot 94.1.

0: freaky, freaky like no one has ever made you feel, yeah.
1: How did you put one in the rhythm of the valleys? Romeo, your first job, what was it? What did you do? How much did you make? Do you remember? All right, 842-547-7. Hey, Rome, my first job was sophomore year when I lived in San Diego. Mom got me a job in the mailroom where she worked, making $10 an hour in 2005. I was balling. $10 an hour in 2005. Was that a lot of money? Yeah, was that a lot of money? $10 an hour, 2005. That was 21 years ago. I'm trying to think now. I was doing this radio show 21 years ago. I can't even remember how much money I was making. That might have been what I was making an hour. Yeah, it might be. It might have been good. I don't know. All right, 842-547-7. Do you guys remember? You remember your first job? What kind of cash you were making? Romeo, not 94.1.

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4: 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Powered by Just Swing It. At Just Swing It. Swing like a boss. Eat like a king. Drink like you drained it.
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How did 12.1 the rhythm of the valleys? Romeo, your first job already, 4254-7-7. Morning, Romeo. My first job, age 16, was at Taco on Buck Owens Boulevard back in 1987. Minimum wage was $3.65. I worked 15 hours a week. My paycheck was just under 50 bucks. I was living large. That's hilarious. Raider Rob, my first job was rallies. My probation officer said I had to get one. I was making $3.80 as a cook, and I remember it lasted about a month because one day a guy at the window was arguing at the window with our order taker. He smacked the cup out of her hand. I jumped out of the window and fought the guy and lost my job. At least to say no more free hamburgers. Only lasted a month. Sounds like a Raider fan, right? I'm surprised it lasted a month. My first job was for Cousins Trucking Company.

0: gossip.
1: Yeah.
0: 411.
2: Yeah. And all the latest tabloid bullshit.
3: Let's go.
4: Yeah. Here's Romeo with your Hollywood trash.
5: Right now. Yeah.
6: For Thursday, September 10th, 2026, looks like Quentin Tarantino's home has been breached by a trespasser, and whoever wanted to get inside tried to do so while other people were in the home. Cops got a call Wednesday for a hot prowl at Quentin Tarantino's residence. Police lingo for a burglary in progress with people inside. Police raced to the famed director's home, but were told the suspects booked it out of there before the cops actually arrived. Elon Musk is calling out his baby mama, saying she was never offered the $40 million NDA she claims she rejected. The new YouTube collab between TMZ and the New York Post called The Lowdown, where we bring you stories that are gripping, outrageous, and sometimes scandalous, apparently. They're also tackling an AI researcher who quit his job after warning that the technology he's helping create could wipe out humanity by the end of the decade. Apparently, they're saying this AI could hack the nuclear missiles or something like that. Have you guys heard this? Dejan Love allegedly couldn't be pinned down by one woman trying to sue him, so she's built a Facebook group to help track him down and relied on his other alleged victims for help. According to Oregon court documents, a woman sued the alleged fake 49er player in small claims court back in 2025, seeking $10,000 in damages. Herndon claims she sent Love $7,000 through Apple Pay for what he pitched as an investment, and says he personally took her to the bank to pull out another $3,000 in cash. This was the fake 49er guy who was scamming all these women for like $1.3 million. International bodybuilder Inar Mendez died from a sudden heart attack after collapsing. His wife revealed in a heartbreaking social media post. The fitness influencer, who boasted 47,000 followers, was declared dead on September 4th after a workout session at the Mexico City gym. He was only 48 years old. You got the Niners and the Rams. That's streaming tonight. Colin from Accounts, Crossroads Springs. That's new to streaming tonight.

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0: Hey, what's going on? 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
2: 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Eat like a king. 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
3: 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Now, she's a stay-at-home wife and mother. My husband just recently injured himself at work, and now he's at home. He usually goes to work at 4 a.m. when he did work. He's been at home for 2 weeks already. He wakes up at 3 a.m. every morning as if he's going to work. Instead, he cleans and washes our cars, takes our dogs for a walk, makes breakfast for our children. I usually clean the house, walk our dogs, and make breakfast. But ever since my husband has been home, he's been doing all my housework just because he's bored. My husband is making me feel useless, Romeo. How can I tell my husband that? Just let him do it. Why don't you go on vacation for a couple of weeks? You know, that's what I'm saying.
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0: 94.1, the Rhythm of the Valley. It's Randy. We're mixing live at 5. That's coming up with 24KG, the traffic jam. Don't move.
1: I don't eat with you. You little stupid. Game with you.

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We got you hooked up right here. 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
1: Stay tapped in. Right, right.
2: Cause I said so.
3: Yeah, yeah. Get your ass up and hurry up.

0: Hey, it's Randy. That was your designated jam for free tickets. Who is this?
1: Serena.
2: Okay, cool. That's all I wanted.
1: What?
3: The number?
2: What?
1: What do you mean that's all you wanted?
2: Yeah, I just wanted to know your name.
1: What color am I?
0: Oh, yeah, that two color 29!
1: Yay!
0: I'm messing with you. It's all good. All right. You got it. Saturday night, you're going to join us at Village Fest, okay?
1: Oh, my gosh. Like, me and my best friend are going to go, and she was all, if we don't get the tickets, it's not meant to be. And here I am. It's meant to be.

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0: Now, back to the music. Powered by Just Swing It. At Just Swing It. Swing like a boss. 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

94.1, the Rhythm of the Valley. It's Randy. It's coming up on Saturday night. The party of the year. Village Fest going down at Kern County Museum, 6 to 10 p.m. All going to be out there hanging out. We want you there. We have more free tickets coming up.

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5: Hey, I've been waiting all night for this moment. I've been waiting all year for this moment. I've been picturing you taking off your clothes for me. I've been literally curving all these souls for you.

Play the music, started dancing. You was taking off your pants. It looked like Dorothy ain't in Kansas anymore. I do you like a chore. We started on the bed and then we moving to the floor. You started getting crazy, told me fuck you like a hoe. 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